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Christmas night, another fight. 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Just walk away, those windows sink.

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1: 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The sky is the perfect shade of blue.

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Oh, I can't wait to see those faces. I'm driving home for Christmas, yeah. Well, I'm moving down that line.

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Oh, I got red lights all around. I'm driving home for Christmas, yeah. Driving home, I'm driving home, driving home for Christmas.

First, I'd like to say a massive thank you to Ferncon for having the lovely Christmas party today. Thank you to Radio 1 for your support in the last 12 months. And Merry Christmas and Happy New Year to everyone that's listening. Love you guys.

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I'm driving home for Christmas, yeah. 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

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I don't need anything. Take back all the Cartier and the Tiffany's and the Chanel.

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3: Maybe I was too good for you. 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

show us the worst, only to bring out the best. Obstacles in the journey are really merely a test. 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

Firstly, I'd like to say a massive thank you to FernCon for having the lovely Christmas party today. 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And Merry Christmas and Happy New Year to everyone that's listening. Love you guys.

Christmas night, another fight. Tears we cried, a flood. Got all kinds of poison in, of poison in my blood. I took my feet to Oxford Street, trying to right a wrong. 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